Yeah, Eli, why they testing me? Like, I don't always keep the hammer next to me. Like, I ain't got a header to the left of me. Like, when

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1: 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The soul of jazz? The bass of jazz.

0: like one specific human trait like a woman could have, what would you like in a woman?
1: Kind and Latina.
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